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rich and the poor. More and more, you just can't reject it. And I'm the one that can relate to you, him, her, and your buddy. Cause everybody wants some money, ain't all, but you can't excuse it. The way I'm living, I got to use it.

Welcome to House Music. As the piano chords play to the beat we portray, we dance into the night until the next day. In this city with the house.